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4: Taking a look at the weather forecast, tonight in Yellowknife, we're looking at partly cloudy conditions with a 40% chance of showers and a risk of thunderstorm early this evening with a low of 7. Tomorrow, sunny skies and a high of 19. Friday, a mix of sun and cloud and a high of 26. Over in Hay River, tonight we're looking at partly cloudy conditions with a chance of showers early this evening and a risk of thunderstorms with a low of 8. Tomorrow, sunny skies and a high of 17. Friday, a mix of sun and cloud and a high of 20.

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3: Taking a look at the weather forecast, tonight in Yellowknife, we're looking at partly cloudy conditions with a 40% chance of showers and a risk of thunderstorm early this evening with a low of 7. Tomorrow, sunny skies and a high of 19. Friday, a mix of sun and cloud and a high of 26. Over in Hay River, tonight we're looking at partly cloudy conditions with a chance of showers early this evening and a risk of thunderstorms with a low of 8. Tomorrow, sunny skies and a high of 17. Friday, a mix of sun and cloud and a high of 20.
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4: Weather on the go.
5: Taking a look at the weather forecast, tonight in Yellowknife we're looking at partly cloudy conditions with a 40% chance of showers and a risk of thunderstorm early this evening with a low of 7. Tomorrow, sunny skies and a high of 19. Friday, a mix of sun and cloud and a high of 26. Over in Hay River, tonight we're looking at partly cloudy conditions with a chance of showers early this evening and a risk of thunderstorms with a low of 8. Tomorrow, sunny skies and a high of 17. Friday, a mix of sun and cloud and a high of 20.
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0: Weather on the go.
5: Taking a look at the weather forecast, tonight in Yellowknife, we're looking at partly cloudy conditions with a 40% chance of showers and a risk of thunderstorm early this evening with a low of 7. Tomorrow, sunny skies and a high of 19. Friday, a mix of sun and cloud and a high of 26. Over in Hay River, tonight we're looking at partly cloudy conditions with a chance of showers early this evening and a risk of thunderstorms, with a low of 8. Tomorrow, sunny skies and a high of 17. Friday, a mix of sun and cloud and a high of 20.

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7: Taking a look at the weather forecast, tonight in Yellowknife, we're looking at partly cloudy conditions with a 40% chance of showers and a risk of thunderstorm early this evening with a low of 7. Tomorrow, sunny skies and a high of 19. Friday, a mix of sun and cloud and a high of 26. Over in Hay River, tonight we're looking at partly cloudy conditions with a chance of showers early this evening and a risk of thunderstorms with a low of 8. Tomorrow, sunny skies and a high of 17. Friday, a mix of sun and cloud and a high of 20.
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3: Taking a look at the weather forecast, tonight in Yellowknife, we're looking at partly cloudy conditions with a 40% chance of showers and a risk of

0: thunderstorm early this evening with a low of 7. Tomorrow, sunny skies and a high of 19. Friday, a mix of sun and cloud and a high of 26. Over in Hay River, tonight we're looking at partly cloudy conditions with a chance of showers early this evening and a risk of thunderstorms with a low of 8. Tomorrow, sunny skies and a high of 17. Friday, a mix of sun and cloud and a high of 20.
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1: I do it for the ladies. I gotta keep it hood. 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

Usher on 100.1 Go FM. It is Keeson. Happy Thursday. It is May 28th today. Oh, we're getting so close to the weekend, folks. You know, I'm just super excited. But on this show today, well, really, we don't have much going on. This is a pre-recorded version of the morning show, so there will be no question of the day today, but we will have great local stories. Last night, there was a chance for thunderstorms, but I don't know if we saw any. Here today in Yellowknife, 19 degrees is the high with sunshine, and in Hay River, 17 degrees is the high today as we kick off the morning show with K-9.

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0: This is News on the Go. I'm Keith St. Glosson. Thanks for listening today. As crews continue to battle a wildfire that grew to more than 12,000 hectares in Wood Buffalo, wildland officials are concerned about how rising temperatures, particularly in the Detcho and South Slave region, could affect conditions. In the meantime, Detcho wildfire crews have been conducting bucket drop training with a helicopter between Fort Simpson and New Delhi Crossing. Structure protection measures, including sprinklers, have been installed around cabins in the Grand Detour area and helipads constructed so that crews and aircrafts can more effectively respond to the fire if needed. The latest update on wildfires is available at www.nwtfire.com.
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0: Go FM weather for Yellowknife today. 19 degrees is the high with sunshine. Dropping down to 9 degrees tonight. Should be partly cloudy. Tomorrow, 26 is the high and a mix of sun and cloud. And Saturday, 18 degrees and a mix of sun and cloud. In Hay River today, 17 is the high with sunny conditions. Tomorrow, 20 degrees and a mix of sun and cloud. And for Saturday, 18, and it makes the sun and cloud.
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FM with Just Another Day and John Cicada. It's Keeson. Thanks for listening today. Hey, coming up in just a little bit, we're going to look at some stories that have been trending on MSM. Hold on.

Soul Decision, and ooh, it's kind of crazy on 100.1 Go FM. It is Keeson. Happy Thursday. Thanks for listening. And as AI is taking over the world, there's four things that I guess people are saying that you'll never

0: I'm Keith St. Gloss, and this is your News on the Go. Premiers from across Western Canada met earlier this week for the 2026 Western Premiers Conference in Kananaskis, Alberta. The premiers from the NWT, Yukon, Nunavut, BC, Alberta, Saskatchewan, and Manitoba met to discuss the challenges facing Western provinces and territories and how they can collaborate to manage them. One of the major topics of discussion was economic corridors. The premiers spoke on the need to expand export markets to strengthen trade corridors. Wildfire response was also spoken about, with the premiers welcoming the announcement that the federal government will be leasing 10 firefighting aircrafts to assist with provincial and territorial wildfires.
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Go FM at Yellowknife and Hay River. It is Keeson. Thanks for listening today on this Thursday. Well, crews are continuing to battle a 12,000 hectare fire in Wood Buffalo region. All the details coming up next after Classified and Payday.

0: Go FM News. Yellowknife City Council bylaw to rename Franklin 50th Avenue to Willaday 50th Avenue was presented for its first and second readings, both of which passed unanimously. The council says they will schedule a special council meeting for the third reading. A motion was also presented to create a memo on changing land administration bylaws to allow nonprofit organizations other than the Habitat for Humanity to purchase residential land from the city for non-market housing projects. At today's meeting, councillors also decided to adopt an approach to encampments in the city. This approach directs the city administration to work with the government of the Northwest Territories to address any issues stemming from encampments while calling for city-funded contractors to carry out the work on municipal lands.
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2: 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Online.

with Rob Thomas and Santana. It is Go FM. And yeah, fire crews in the Wood Buffalo region are continuing to fight, get this, a 12,000 hectare wildfire. It is about 12,353 hectare size, just to be exact. This is what they put out. They said, we're beginning to see temperatures rise across the territory, particularly in the Detcho and the South Slave regions. This heat will continue through the week, and we can expect fire danger to increase, the NWT Fire Association said in a Facebook post. Now, it has created some smoky conditions across the territory. It has been noticed here in Yellowknife. Coming up at the 7 o'clock hour, we're going to take a more in-depth look on wildfires across the territory. Currently only one, and that is the one burning out of control. First, taking us to 7 o'clock, Kim Stockwood. 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
1: All right, folks, something that we're going to be looking at coming up next, like I've been talking about a little bit this morning, is the wildfire situation here in the territory. One has been put out, or at least under control, with one being actioned, and it's out of control right now up near Fort Providence. All the details coming up after the break. First, the weekend and blinding lights. I'm Keith Sid Lawson on the go.

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2: Weather on the go.
3: Go FM weather for Yellowknife today. Sunshine and a high 19 degrees. Dropping down to 9 tonight with partly cloudy conditions. Tomorrow, 26 degrees and a mix of sun and cloud. And for Saturday, 18 and a mix of sun and cloud. In Hay River today, 17 degrees is the high with sunshine. Dropping to 10 degrees tonight with a few clouds. Tomorrow, 20 and a mix of sun and cloud. And for Saturday, 18 and a mix of sun and cloud.
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we've got Missing and Everything But the Girl. It's Go FM. I'm Keeson. Thanks for listening today. Well, the NWT wildfire update that I have for you right now is just one that is being burned out of control. And that is 3.5 kilometers northeast of Fort Providence. It is not looking so good. But right now there are no threats to Fort Providence, cabins, or infrastructure, according to the territorial government website. They are going to continue to monitor and hopefully extinguish any hotspots that they do come across and discover. There was also one wildfire that was spotted about very south of Fort Resolution, but 45 kilometers east of Highway 5, to be more exact. And that one is now under control, burning at just 0.50 hectares. Somber homewrecker on the Go Morning Show. Happy Thursday.

0: Go FM News, as crews continue to battle a wildfire that grew to more than 12,000 hectares in Wood Buffalo, wildland officials are concerned about how rising temperatures, particularly in the Detcho and South Slave region, could affect conditions. Structures, protection measures, including sprinklers that have been installed around the cabins in the Grand Detour area, and helipads constructed so that crews and aircrafts can more effectively respond to the fires if needed. The latest updates on wildfires is available on www.nwtfire.com.
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Pitbull and Neo, Time of Our Lives on the Go Morning Show. I'm Keyson. Thanks for listening today. Happy Thursday. Getting closer to the weekend. I know. I am so excited. Bobby Brown, My Prerogative on Go FM.

0: Yellowknife City Council's bylaw to rename Franklin Avenue to Willowday Avenue was presented for its first and second readings, both of which passed unanimously. The council says they will schedule a special council meeting for the third reading. A motion was also presented to create a memo on changing land administration's bylaws to allow nonprofit organizations other than the Habit for Humanity to purchase residential land from the city's non-market housing projects. At yesterday's meeting, councillors also decided to adopt an approach to encampments in the city. This approach directs the city administration to work with the government of the Northwest Territories to address any stemming issues from encampments while calling for city-funded contractors to carry out the work on municipal land.
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1: Bowling for Soup. That's an interesting name. 1985 on GoFM. It's Keeson. And we've officially launched a very cool website called Radio Wear. 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

Walk with George Michael and Freedom 90. It's Keys and Gwass, and thanks for listening today. Happy Thursday. It's the 28th of May today. Oh, and I'm so excited about it. Here's Banner, Someone to You on GoFM.

0: premiers from across Western Canada met earlier this week for the 2026 Western Premiers Conference in Kananaskis, Alberta. The premiers from the NWT, Yukon, Nunavut, BC, Alberta, Sask, and Manitoba met to discuss the challenges facing Western provinces and territories and how they can collaborate to manage them. One of the major topics of discussion was economic corridors. The premiers spoke on the need to expand markets to strengthen trade corridors. Wildfire response was also spoken about at the meeting.
1: The construction process is just a stress-filled episode that I don't need in my life. Could we do it ourselves? Yeah, but it's not worth it.
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0: Go FM weather for Yellowknife today. Sunshine and a high 19 degrees. Dropping down to 9 tonight. Should be partly cloudy. Tomorrow, 26 and a mix of sun and cloud. And for Saturday, 18 and a mix of sun and cloud. In Hay River today, 17 is the high with sunshine. Dropping to 10 degrees tonight with a few clouds in the sky. Tomorrow, 20 and a mix of sun and cloud. And for Saturday, 18 and a mix of sun and cloud.
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Go FM with Joanna Osborne. Oh, listen to that, eh? One of us. Got my sexy love song voice on for that one. It is Keyson. Thanks for listening today. As you always do. You know, the one thing that I've noticed, and I think I've said this before, but why does everybody drive so slow in this city? I just find that, like, I don't know, man. I'm like, go faster. We were going 20 in a 40.

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1: And you got the Go Morning Show on this Thursday. How are you today? Getting excited for the weekend? Oh, yeah. More music for this Thursday with All American Rejects and Gives You Hell on 100.1 Go FM. I'm Keeson.

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This next song was really big in 2020 COVID times. I don't want to give you flashbacks, but here we go. I'm Keeson with Senorita.

0: Go FM News, Yellowknife City Council's bylaw to rename Franklin Avenue to Willaday Avenue was presented for its first and second readings, both of which passed unanimously. The council says they will schedule a special council meeting for the third reading. A motion was also presented to create a memo on changing land administration's bylaws to allow nonprofit organizations other than the Habitat for Humanity to purchase residential land from the city for non-market housing projects. In today's meeting, councillors are also decided to adopt an approach to encampments in the city. This approach directs the city administration to work with the GNWT to address any issues stemming from encampments while calling for city-funded contractors to carry out the work on municipal land.
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It's Keeson. We are headed towards more music, more variety for your workday at 9 o'clock next. It's been-

This is the work day here on Go FM. How are you? Oh, how is work today? Work's always good for me. You know what I mean? Oh, we're getting through the day today. It's Thursday, May 28th. It's kind of crazy to me how fast May has gone by, or just really this whole year. I was watching a TikTok yesterday and they said, we have already blown.

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1: Yeah, I'm the North. I was born here. Also grew up in foster care. So we moved to New Flint. So I have my life here, half my life there. And I started during COVID with my grandmother. We get water delivered and harvest our own wood. And we have 2 acres of land. So we always had a big garden. But also he was a trapper. You know, wild meat, moose and caribou. We went fishing too. The community does take care of each other and help each other out. It's really nice. I do have many inspirational in my life. My neighbor, I grew up with him my whole life. I actually just had a conversation with him shoveling this morning. He's very much aware of like vibrations and, you know, positivity. And he found a bee's nest, put hay all around and then a tarp over to protect them. And hopefully the bees will stick around for this winter. And that was really interesting. We're talking about bees and starting a bee farm a little bit outside of Hay River. That little drive home every day is nice scenery and nice little break.
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0: 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Hello, it's Carly, and hard to believe, you guys, we are sitting at 23 days until the first day of summer. Selena Gomez right now, hands to myself.
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0: 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Go FM, it's Carly. 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

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It's Carly. Ferrari has unveiled a new electric car, but check out the price tag. $645,000. Oh my gosh. 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So a lot of people have a lot of things to say on social media about this. But yeah, $645,000. My God.

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0: 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Here's a one-hit wonder on Go FM.

is rather nice of Parks Canada. Go FM, hello, it's Carly. Happy Thursday. Parks Canada has announced a new tourism initiative that will allow free, yes, I said free entry to all national parks, historic sites, and marine conservation areas starting on June 19th through till September. So thank you, Parks Canada.

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Well, this is rather scary to read. Go FM, it's Carly. They're saying that food insecurity in Canada is getting worse. New data shows some families are spending up to 120% of their income just on rent and food as living costs continue to rise faster than wages are. Prices compared to last year are up 3.5%. So just keep that in mind next time you're at the grocery store. It's Drake on Go.

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1: I am Kenesha Goldburn-Badu. Many know me as Kenchi. I'm an educator at the Ecole St. Patrick High School. I'm an entrepreneur. I own Foam Buddies. I just got, was nominated for four awards. Didn't win them, but that's fine. I'm still a winner. I've had the opportunity to join the Air Force. I'll be sworn in very soon. I launched the first foam mobile business here, autism certified hyperallergenic, right here in Yellowknife. I'm a cultural builder living in Yellowknife. I've been here for 4 years, but I've been in the North for almost 10. I wear a lot of crowns, many crowns, from, like I said, launching foam parties to creating custom literacy programs for my older struggling students. Everything that's rooted in joy, justice, and community, you'll find me there. Where there's a gap, I fill it. I was in a much smaller community and I almost lost my son and I had to find a larger capacity hospital for him to support him. We were at the Stollery Children's Hospital for a while, but then I knew it was Yellowknife, the way I was close enough. In many regards, Yellowknife saved my life and my son's life. So that's what brought me to Yellowknife. The North is more than cold and quiet. I think it's a place where Black brilliance can actually bloom. And I work with all marginalized groups. But as a Black individual in Yellowknife, I've found the culture and the environment just to be so inclusive. I've never been afraid to be the first here, and I don't want that to change. In Yellowknife, you are allowed to be who you're meant to be. There are no borders. We get to express ourselves without limitations. And I just love that about Yellowknife. It is home. And I'm so proud to be on the land of Yellowknife. And me unapologetically.
2: 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Building a city where everyone feels they belong. The city of Yellowknife. Working for you.
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Hello, it's Carly. You never hear about Cheryl Crow anymore. Do you notice that? She's 64 years old. Hope she's doing well. Sean Hook.

0: Do you think she's still looking, or do you think she found her husband? It's Ray on Go FM. Hello, it's Carly. This is so silly. Some farmers are apparently giving cows virtual reality headsets showing sunny green fields in an attempt to reduce stress and increase milk production. Hey, if it works, why not? It's just the visual is so funny. Alicia Cara on Go.
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It's crazy on Go FM. Hello. Happy Thursday. It's Carly. You guys, we are sitting at 23 days until the first day of summer. How exciting is that? My favorite line from this next song, because I can totally relate, meeting the man of my dreams and then meeting his beautiful wife. Alanis Morissette, Ironic on Go.

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Hello, it's Carly. And Michael Jackson is having a massive resurgence because of his biopic. He has officially surpassed Taylor Swift in monthly listeners across streaming platforms. He has soared past the 103 million monthly listener mark on Spotify, overtaking Taylor's 102 million. 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

0: I'm Lisa Yase with your news on the go. Emergency Management Minister Eleanor Olszewski and Environment Minister Julie DeBruzin joined Indigenous Services Minister Mandy Golmasti today for an announcement on Canada's wildfire preparedness and the forecast for the 2026 wildfire season. Currently, there are 65 wildfires across the country, with 6 wildfires considered out of control. The total area burned so far this year is nearly 19,000 hectares. Among them is 12,000 burned in Wood Buffalo. Wildland officials are concerned about how rising temperatures, particularly in the Decho and South Slave regions, could affect conditions. Crews say structure protection measures, including sprinklers and helipads, were installed yesterday. The latest updates on wildfires are available at nwtfire.com. 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
9: Yellowknife weather today, sunshine with a high of 19. Clear tonight, a low of 9 overnight. Then for Friday, clearing in the morning, sunshine and windy with a high of 25. For Hay River, sunshine the rest of this afternoon, a high of 18. Partly cloudy this evening with a low of 10. And for Friday, a mix of sun and cloud, we'll see a high of 21.
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Snow Patrol, Go FM, it's Carly. Chinese cities are testing AI-powered robot barber kiosks where customers step inside. The system scans their head in 3D, analyzes their hair shape, face structure, and cutting angles, then uses robotic arms to trim with millimeter-level precision, and it only costs $8.

0: But my mother and I, my stepfather Ben Mould and my stepbrother Sean Mould, left London, Ontario in a 64 Pontiac station wagon, and I was told we're moving to Yellowknife. And we drove across the country, and I remember getting to the ice road. It was early April. It was just after the Arctic Winter Games. First Arctic Winter Games were held in Yellowknife in 1970.
1: That was softball legend Paul Gard, who just a few years later would represent the NWT at national championships, winning silver and all-star honors, before leading the Edmonton Cromwell Oilers as a top batter to their Canadian Senior A national championship in 1981. 5 decades later, Gard is still going strong, fresh from being inducted into the NWT Sport Hall of Fame this weekend. He says his love for sport and the opportunities he saw sports would give other youth fueled him to move forward. Vista Radio, Yellowknife.
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Frank Walker, Only When It Rains on Go FM. It's Carly, and this next artist has gone on the record saying that her new boyfriend, Justin Trudeau, is the man of her dreams. And her nickname for him, True Daddy. Why does that make me cringe so much? It's Katy Perry, Dark Horse on Go.

0: going back.
1: I'm Lisa Yesse with your News on the Go. The territory is looking to make changes to regulations about student financial assistance. Agata Gutowska with the Department of Education and Employment says because of the importance of the aviation industry in the territory, the GNWT wants to help offset the high cost of pilot training. Gutowska says they also want to assist more with travel benefits that would extend to partners of students. Gutowska added that proposed changes to the regulations are not limited to pilot programs, but intended to apply to the financial assistance program as a whole. Vista Radio, Yellowknife.
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paid her $15 million, and she still would have said no to be in her brother's biopic. It's Janet Jackson again on Go FM. Hello, happy Thursday. It is iCarly. Hope your day's going fantastic. Thanks for hanging out. Carnell Fischel right now. Dangerous on Go FM.

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Drake recently went to an auction, and they were auctioning off items from Michael Jackson, things like worn clothes, handwritten notes, and he decided to spend $36,000 on Michael Jackson's underpants. $36,000. Like, what is he going to do with them? Is he going to wear them? I'm so confused.

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3: Yellowknife weather today, sunshine with a high of 19. Clear tonight, a low of 9 overnight. Then for Friday, clearing in the morning, sunshine and windy with a high of 25. For Hay River, sunshine the rest of this afternoon, a high of 18. Partly cloudy this evening with a low of 10. And for Friday, a mix of sun and cloud, we'll see a high of 21.

So good. The Verve Bittersweet Symphony on Go FM. It's Carly with a very random fact about a woodpecker. Did you know a woodpecker's tongue is so long that it wraps around its own skull and it helps protect its brain while the bird hammers into trees? So next time you see a woodpecker, just think of that tongue. It's loud luxury. Go FM.

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0: I might be a little bit late to knowing this. Go FM, it's Carly. But I saw a woman on TikTok do this. She went to a fast food restaurant, and everything that she ordered, she kept on saying, with no salt, with no salt. And I'm like, why does she keep on saying no salt? Because it made no sense, because she was ordering all this food for herself, and for her to not worry about the salt, it didn't quite even out, you know? So the reason why she said no salt is because that way the fast food restaurant has to make your food fresh right there, because everything pretty much on the menu at every fast food restaurant has salt in it. So if you're really into fresh food and you're at a fast food restaurant, just ask for no salt. I'm sure the staff will hate you, but still.
1: Let's go, girls.

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0: Lips of an Angel on GoFM. It's Carly, and time for me to get my butt out of here. I hope you have a fantastic rest of your day. Just keep in mind, tomorrow's Friday. You got this. I leave you with Tate McRae. You Broke Me First on GoFM.
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5: This is a throwdown, a showdown. 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It's gonna go.
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1: My full name is Charles Emmanuel Clovis, but I prefer Charles. I'm a project manager. I'm advocating like a lot of projects for the French community people to help them to have services in French in Northwest Territories. I love birds, bird of prey. When I was in Quebec, I did falconry. Falconry is like an activity when you can train bird of prey. It was really nice to do that, and I really enjoyed did that. I received an offer to come to the north to work as a project manager. It was tricky to come because a lot of my friends in Quebec told me it is really a cold place, so nobody wants to come here. When I did my research on internet about Yellowknife, I discovered that the bird representing the Northwest Territories is the falcon. So when I saw that, I said it is like my destiny to come there because I really like falcon. I have a tattoo of falcon on my chest and it is really my animal. When I saw that, I said, okay, I take my ticket flight and go to Yellowknife.
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4: Yellowknife weather today, sunshine with a high of 19. Clear tonight, a low of 9 overnight. Then for Friday, clearing in the morning, sunshine and windy with a high of 25. For Hay River, sunshine the rest of this afternoon, a high of 18. Partly cloudy this evening with a low of 10. And for Friday, a mix of sun and cloud, we'll see a high of 21.
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3: Weather on the go.
4: Yellowknife weather today, sunshine with a high of 19. Clear tonight, a low of 9 overnight. Then for Friday, clearing in the morning, sunshine and windy with a high of 25. For Hay River, sunshine the rest of this afternoon, a high of 18. Partly cloudy this evening with a low of 10. And for Friday, a mix of sun and cloud, we'll see a high of 21.
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0: It's not often that I'm flabbergasted, but I have something to share with you as we approach the end of the school year. Some kids are being forced to repeat the eighth grade by their parents, even though they have good grades. And you won't believe why. I'll tell you about this puzzling new trend coming up in a few minutes from now.
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0: 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And I got to tell you, this one's going to shake your head. There is this new trend that is absolutely flabbergasting me, and I'm sure it will you as well. There's a growing number of young people in grade 8 who are athletic, mostly boys, by the way, that want to intentionally repeat 8th grade even though they have great marks. This will delay their high school career. Parents are getting on board with this. Why? Because it's boosting their chances to get into elite high school and university sports programs. If you can get a full ride to university, that's going to save $40,000, $60,000, $80,000. With the economy the way it is, a lot of parents are saying, yeah, you know what? Repeat grade 8. That'll give you a chance to get bigger, stronger, better, and maybe you'll get a university ride because you're good at sports. Listen to this news report.
1: So, Sandra, did your parents ever say, you better get your grades up, little lady, or you're going to repeat 8th grade? Well, now some 13-year-olds are doing it by choice, hoping to get into a better school, a bigger scholarship.
2: I play baseball because I love the game, but it's cool to know that if I do what I love, I'll get a little bit of money out of it.
0: So that's the new trend. Repeat a grade so you can get bigger, stronger, smarter, and fall into the money. I potentially see a flaw in that approach, though. If you're 24 years old in grade 8, working on your football spiral, dare I say you're going to have bigger problems in life.
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1: The beat that turns doubt into dust. 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

Okay, you're going to love this because this happened on Friday and I can't help but talk about it, even though the employee that it happened to might be listening to this right now. So on Friday, we have a community fridge at work, meaning people bring their lunches in and they throw everything in there and sometimes some food gets left alone aside there. So somebody at this particular radio station didn't bring lunch on Friday and decided to eat somebody else's food that was left in the fridge. Well, what they thought was a peanut butter sandwich turned out to be a mystery meat that had gone liquidy and looked like peanut butter. And they took a big bite of it and they immediately ran to the bathroom. This is why you're not supposed to eat other people's food at work. What are you doing? There is some nasty stuff living in office fridges. And do you really want to put that in your mouth? I won't even do potlucks. I call them pot yucks. I don't know if there's a cat walking on your counter as you're making your delicious favorite family recipe to bring to work and feed everybody else. Have you ever eaten something in a food dish that wasn't food or you thought was something else? We're going to dive into those dining experiences when we come back. Pot yuck.

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1: I'm Lisa Yase with your news on the go. Emergency Management Minister Eleanor Olszewski and Environment Minister Julie DeBruzin joined Indigenous Services Minister Mandy Golmasti today for an announcement on Canada's wildfire preparedness and the forecast for the 2026 wildfire season. Currently, there are 65 wildfires across the country, with 6 wildfires considered out of control. The total area burned so far this year is nearly 19,000 hectares, with 13,000 hectares burned in Wood Buffalo. Wildland officials are concerned about how rising temperatures, particularly in the Decho and South Slave regions, could affect conditions. Crews say structure protection measures, including sprinklers and helipads, were installed yesterday. The latest updates on wildfires are available at nwtfire.com. 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
5: Yellowknife weather today, sunshine with a high of 19. Clear tonight, a low of 9 overnight. Then for Friday, clearing in the morning, sunshine and windy with a high of 25. For Hay River, sunshine the rest of this afternoon, a high of 18. Partly cloudy this evening with a low of 10. And for Friday, a mix of sun and cloud, we'll see a high of 21.
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0: So on Friday at this office, somebody went into the fridge that everybody shares with their lunches and such because they didn't have a lunch, and they grabbed a sandwich that had been there for, well, longer than they thought, because they thought it was a peanut butter sandwich and they could just quickly have it and nobody would notice. And it turned out it was a mystery meat that had just gone bad and looked like peanut butter. And let's just say it wasn't a pleasant dining experience. This is why you got to keep your nose out of other people's food in the community. Work for it. So I'm asking you today, have you ever eaten something that was, you thought something else, or just plain terrible? Eddie, come on in here, pal. What happened?
1: Well, when I was about 9, my younger sister had a little oven, those little easy bake ovens.
0: Yeah, yeah.
1: And I ended up eating the pies that she had in there, and nobody knew where they went. And then I finally told them that I ate them, and turned out that they were all made of Play-Doh.
0: Oh, no. Never eat anything out of the easy bake oven. Come on there, Eddie. Now, how many did you eat?
1: I ate the pies were big enough to equal a full-size pie, but I ended up eating them all, and yeah, it was all Play-Doh.
0: That would be the equivalent of eating your buddy's dirt pie in the sandbox. Now, ironically, your name is Eddie, and Cousin Eddie from Vacation would say, now that's the gift that keeps on giving.

0: to the moped store. What's uppers? The salesman's like, what up? What's your budget? And I'm like, honestly, I don't know nothing about mopeds. He said,
1: I got the one for you. Follow me.
0: Ooh, it's too real. Chrome down mirror, I don't need a windshield. Banana seat, a canopy on two.

0: I'm Lisa Yesse with your News on the Go. The Interpreter Career Pathway Program was launched yesterday with 8 fluent Indigenous language speakers selected to participate from a pool of 22 candidates. The new pilot program aims to train these participants to become interpreters at the NWT's Legislative Assembly. They will work with existing Legislative Assembly interpreters to complete 18 days of in-person training, including shadowing experienced interpreters. The program's curriculum was developed by Dr. Candace Menotopius and the Relentless Indigenous Woman Company with the assistance of current interpreters and aims to focus on terminology development and on-the-job training. Vista Radio, Yellowknife.
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0: ever eaten something that was absolutely terrible, but you weren't sure what it was? This comes off the heels of somebody eating something from our office fridge the other day that they thought was peanut butter, but it turns out it was something that had gone bad. And they did not have a good experience afterwards. Michelle joins us now. Tell us your story about the time you ate something that was questionable at best.
1: So my cousin used to feed his little brother dog food all the time.
0: Come on.
1: And would tell him it was his treat that he would get after lunch every day.
0: That's terrible. Kids are awful. How did we survive? Now, how long did he do that to little brother?
1: I found out he did that for about a week.
0: And so what was the process? Because, I mean, I would think that I would know the difference between a treat and the taste of dog food, even as a kid. Like, how did he get his brother to eat this stuff?
1: He would just give him little dog treats like they were his little Scooby snacks.
0: How did he finally get busted?
1: His mom caught him. His mom caught him giving him his handful of Scooby snacks after lunch. And, yep, found out he had been having them for about a week.
0: Well, it's funny to me now, but if it was me as a kid, I would be angry. Revenge is best served cold, as they say. So if I was that little brother, I would certainly be planning my revenge at the most unsuspecting time. Nothing like lamb cheese on your pizza for a little payback.

0: But my mother and I, my stepfather Ben Mould and my stepbrother Sean Mould, left London, Ontario in a 64 Pontiac station wagon, and I was told we're moving to Yellowknife. And we drove across the country, and I remember getting to the ice road. It was early April. It was just after the Arctic Winter Games. First Arctic Winter Games were held in Yellowknife in 1970.
1: That was softball legend Paul Gard, who just a few years later would represent the NWT at national championships, winning silver and all-star honors, before leading the Edmonton Crownwell Oilers as a top batter to their Canadian Senior A national championship in 1981. 5 decades later, Gard is still going strong, fresh from being inducted into the NWT Sport Hall of Fame this weekend. He says his love for sport and the opportunities he saw sports would give other youth fueled him to move forward. Vista Radio, Yellowknife.
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0: It's time now for Comedy on the Go, and James Smith talks about marriage.
1: But marriage is doomed because it starts out as a scam. This is what happens, right? The guy decides he wants to get married. So he goes out and he buys a bribe, right? A ring. And if you don't think it's a bribe, try showing up without one, all right? Let me know how you go. So he buys the bribe and then he invites his unsuspecting girlfriend to some location, right? She's got no idea that she's going to have to answer the most important question of her life off guard. Will you spend the rest of your life with my sorry ass? And she's got to answer on the spot. I mean, no wonder so many marriages are failing. That should be one of the excuses on the form for divorce. Right under irreconcilable differences, it should say, mother caught me off guard.
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1: I'm Lisa Yesse with your news on the go. Minister Vince McKay and Minister Carolyn Wozniak spoke today about electrical systems in the Northwest Territories and the need for coordinated long-term planning. The ministers talked about the electrical issues facing residents, businesses, and communities in the territory, such as rising costs, degrading infrastructure, and increasing unreliability of the territory's systems. They said a key piece to modernizing the territory's power is integrating power system planning to support a coordinated, territory-wide approach. They said planning and coordination will help the territory to know where and when to invest in infrastructure and help identify opportunities for renewable or lower emission energy sources. Vista Radio, Yellowknife.
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6: Yellowknife weather today, sunshine with a high of 19. Clear tonight, a low of 9 overnight. Then for Friday, clearing in the morning, sunshine and windy with a high of 25. For Hay River, sunshine the rest of this afternoon, a high of 18. Partly cloudy this evening with a low of 10. And for Friday, a mix of sun and cloud, we'll see a high of 21.
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If you could go back to school to study anything you wanted, what would that be? My name is Joel Lamoureux, and it's time for the good news story of the day. Just imagine that, going back to school, and you could study anything. A cure for cancer? How to find a balance in the world with climate? Turns out one of the most popular courses for people going back to school aren't those. It's studying happiness. There is a new PhD program. It's the first of its kind in the world, dedicated to the science of well-being and happiness. And it's at Centenary University in New Jersey. They've just launched this PhD program on happiness. And the program dives deep into what makes us feel joy, peace, and purpose using a mix of neuroscience, psychology, religion, and philosophy. This isn't fluff stuff. It's a full 66-credit program rooted in science and the human experience. I think that'd be cool to go and study. The goal of this program is to help people and society better understand how happiness actually works and how we can create more of it in our lives and in our relationships and our communities. How cool is that? Kind of a reminder that happiness isn't just something you stumble into, it's something you can learn. And by the way, you don't need a PhD to get started. But knowing that people are studying joy and happiness this seriously, well, that really is something to smile about. And that's our good news story of the day.

0: I'm Lisa Yase with your news on the go. Emergency Management Minister Eleanor Olszewski and Environment Minister Julie DeBruzin joined Indigenous Services Minister Mandy Golmasti today for an announcement on Canada's wildfire preparedness and the forecast for the 2026 wildfire season. Currently, there are 65 wildfires across the country, with 6 wildfires considered out of control. The total area burned so far this year is nearly 19,000 hectares, with 13,000 hectares burned in Wood Buffalo. Wildland officials are concerned about how rising temperatures, particularly in the Decho and South Slave regions, could affect conditions. Crews say structure protection measures, including sprinklers and helipads, were installed yesterday. The latest updates on wildfires are available at nwtfire.com. 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

0: I'm Lisa Yesse with your News on the Go. The Interpreter Career Pathway Program was launched yesterday with 8 fluent Indigenous language speakers selected to participate from a pool of 22 candidates. The new pilot program aims to train these participants to become interpreters at the NWT's Legislative Assembly. They will work with existing Legislative Assembly interpreters to complete 18 days of in-person training, including shadowing experienced interpreters. The program's curriculum was developed by Dr. Candice Menatopius and the Relentless Indigenous Woman Company, with the assistance of current interpreters, and aims to focus on terminology development and on-the-job training. Vista Radio, Yellowknife.
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